Well, I'd like to be more consistently here, you know. I'd like to really get on a, I'd like to just, and I know it's not probably ever maybe possible, but because it's so improbable and so impossible, I'd just like to really see how long I could last as being really here, you know, really in it, really alive in the moment, you know.

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See you at the bar, you was hardly talking. That's when I knew that your heart was scarring. Friends to lovers need a part to star in. Like, wait, babe, let me.

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So red one, Simpson, take a step. 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Or can we only know?

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Four, thou shalt go to the house of Sir Frankenstein. 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

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Lorraine, she took everything. Even my grandma.

Boyd, say your name. Rakita Boyd, say your name. Rakia Boyd, won't you say your name? Latasha Walton, say your name. Latasha Walton, say your name. Latasha Walton, say your name. Say your name, won't you say your name? A Tatiana Jefferson, a Tatiana Jefferson, a Tatiana Jefferson.